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Yes, truly, Bobby Wine, inspirational leader, political leader, people power leader, CEO, byonabye bimu. Bobby Wine, ngabuli jo, ya jia kufemu yenga, aimbe bintu ebizi ula, abantu wa maso, ngagendo obu yonjo, luimba obu yonjo. Ah, today, avude yo, na releasing a song that is supposed to protect people from contracting the coronavirus. 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